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1: Jetzt, Taylor Swift, The Fate of Ophelia. The Fate of Ophelia. 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

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That's when I let my fantasies, when I dance, they look at me. It's one

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